0: Days in Two Colors.
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2: 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I'm losing battles with a voice that I can fight. These streets are far from black and white.

zu Berlin. 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I was burning every candle, every hour of the night. Kept on searching high.

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Oh my, my, oh my, my love, I take one look at you, you're taking me.

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1: 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Every drop is a waterfall. 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
1: 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You do it your way. Hits music only.
2: Hi, this is Taylor Swift, and you're listening to Energy Hit Music Only. 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

They say the holy water's watered down, and this town's lost its faith. Our colors will fade eventually, so if our time is running out, day after day, we'll make the mundane a masterpiece. Oh my, my, oh my, my love, I take one look at you, you're taking me out.

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